find it hard to tell you, I find it hard to take. When people run in circles, it's a very, very

she about to hit Rodeo. White Rolls Royce that she dipped in mayo. Make that cheese that she dipped in queso. Thursday night, she gon' ditch the halo. Party at 5, that Uber be bumping the lead of the night. The rumors are true, the cameras are live.

is still playing. So in the deeper sense, play. And therefore, that the intense situation, personally, socially, and so on, that we are all involved in, are seen not as bad as it is, but as magnificent as it is. So well acted that they've just about got most of the actors fooled, so that they've forgotten who they are. And man thinks of himself when he's been fooled, and he's forgotten that the whole thing has at its root the self, which is also yourself.

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1: 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DJ Jerry Dauria.

visit and play with reality, you are becoming aware of yourself as a game master.